love the group pick at the 101 WIXX Facebook page. And congrats again to the crew at Krause Financial and Peer for scoring donuts and coffee with HNC. If you'd like the workplace visit, thanks to State Farm Insurance, Zach Zimmerman of DePere. 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

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New album out July 17th. 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

WIXX. Hey, it's Kimmy. And earlier we talked about Father's Day plans, and I actually get to go make homemade beef jerky with my dad this year, which will be super fun. But right now, it's Sabrina Carpenter to take us to Pretty Girl Avenue with House Tour right here on WIXX.

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According to Fox 11 News, it is currently 60 degrees and your Father's Day should be mostly sunny with a high of 73. Right now, Sienna Spyro, Die on This Hill.

on this last hour of spring 2026. Summer starts tomorrow. I like it. Coming up this hour, Olivia Rodrigo, One Republic, Olivia Dean,

101 WIXX. Happy first day of summer. Happy Father's Day. And happy National Yard Games Day. So break out those jarts. No. Just kidding. It's Madonna, IXX.

101 WIXX, 54 degrees, 415. It is World Day of Music, and we've got yours. It's Dominic Fike, WIXX.

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6: Here's another Northeast Wisconsin construction update. The Wisconsin Department of Transportation is taking comments on the progress of the I-41 project, which involves reconstructing 23 miles of I-41 from Wisconsin Avenue in Appleton to Schering Road in De Pere. You are welcome to stay involved in the public forum on the projects and can do so by texting comment to 79489. Don't forget to always watch your speed in construction zones and stay safe on the road.
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1: 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I like being

0: 101 WIXX, Destiny's Child, Say My Name, Say My Name. Gosh, I have not heard that one in a while. Let's talk Little Rockers. 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